0: 209 DV Scottsdale at 89.7. We're on the web at kbok.org. Thanks for doing your part last week during our new member drive. 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

Times Square, 1944, music from Leonard Bernstein's On the Town, Leonard Bernstein himself conducting the New York Philharmonic. What a fun way to begin the Classical Happy Hour on this Monday. On the way next, we got music from the Concertmaster in Salzburg during Mozart's time. K-Bach is supported by the Phoenix Theater Company. Presenting Suffs, the Tony Award-winning musical puts a contemporary spin on the suffragist movement and the fight for voting rights. October 14th through November 29th, phoenixtheater.com. Michael Haydn was concertmaster of the Archbishop's Orchestra in Mozart's hometown of Salzburg for 44 years, beginning in 1762. In his lifetime, he was best known for his sacred choral music, but he also wrote a dozen concertos, a score of serenades, and 41 symphonies. Here's the first flute concerto by Michael Haydn. István Zsoltnagy is the soloist here with the Austro-Hungarian Haydn Orchestra on K-Bach.

The Flute Concerto No. 1 by Michael Haydn, the Austro-Hungarian Haydn Orchestra, conducted there by Adam Fischer. The flutist was István Zsolt Nagy. Next on the Classical Happy Hour, a suite written in 1894 for an all-woman string orchestra. 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Helen, Countess of Radnor, commissioned works for her all-woman string orchestra, then conducted them herself. Here's the best-known work she commissioned, The Lady Radnor's Suite by Sir Charles Hubert Parry. It's played by the English String Orchestra on 89.5 KBOK.

ending with a movement aptly titled Frolic. That was the Lady Radner's Suite by Sir Charles Hubert Parry. The English String Orchestra was conducted by William Boughton. We've got a trio sonata by Vivaldi coming up next here on 89.5. 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

A Trigo Sonata in E by Antonio Vivaldi, performed by the group La Stravagante. Some fun music Dmitri Shostakovich wrote for his pianist son is on the way next. Agrek Kostraba, thanks for tuning in to Classical K-Bach on this Monday. Thanks for doing your part last week during our new member drive. 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The Oracle Piano Society is set to begin its 14th season of bringing pianists and chamber musicians to the small town of Oracle, Arizona, and I recently chatted with the group's founder and artistic director, Stephen Cook. You can hear that conversation anytime and subscribe to our podcast. It's part of the series Heart of the Arts. Just go to heartofthearts.kbach.org. Right now, the Piano Concerto No. 2 by Dmitri Shostakovich. We'll hear pianist Yuja Wang with the Boston Symphony Orchestra on KBach.

0: The Piano Concerto No. 2 by Dmitri Shostakovich, Andras Nelsons, and the Boston Symphony Orchestra. The pianist was the ever-terrific Yujo Wang. Music of Beethoven is on the way next here on 89.5. Greg Kostrava, thanks for tuning into the Classical Happy Hour, and thanks for doing your part last week during our new member drive. It was great to hear from so many of you supporting classical music here in the Valley. 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

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Music by Anton Bruckner is coming up next. He was a composer who suffered from a lot of self-doubt, reworked this piece many, many times that we'll hear next. 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Right now on 89.5 KBOK, a musical joke courtesy of Anton Bruckner. This is the Scherzo from his Symphony No. 4, the Chicago Symphony Orchestra on KBOK.

The Scherzo from the Symphony No. 4 by Anton Bruckner. The Chicago Symphony Orchestra was conducted by Daniel Barenboim. A suite from the second opera by a woman ever performed at the Paris Opera is coming up next. K-Bach is supported by The Monroe, opening in Old Town Scottsdale for active adults who value wellness, independence, and an engaging lifestyle. The Monroe, live proactively. 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Music right now by the 18th century dancer, harpsichordist, and composer Mademoiselle Duval. We don't know much about her, not even her first name, but her birth year has been deduced from a letter saying she was 18 in 1736. That was the year she wrote her best-known piece, the opera ballet The Geniuses. Here's a suite of music from that work, played by the Bay Area Women's Philharmonic on the Classical Happy Hour.

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Joanne Folletta conducting the Bay Area Women's Philharmonic. On the way next, music by a Neapolitan composer who fled fascist Italy to come to Hollywood. 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Pianist and composer Connor Chi has Arizona roots as a member of the Navajo Nation. He lives right here in Phoenix, and his new album is called Sand Paintings. It's a piano cycle reflecting the traditional art of the tribe, rich in symbolism and geographic references. 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Right now, music of Mario Castelnuovo Tedesco, who wrote some 200 film scores. This is actually music not from any of those, but from his incidental music for Shakespeare's Love's Labor's Lost, four dances played by the Malmö Symphony Orchestra on KBOC.

0: Four dances by Mario Castelnuovo Tedesco to accompany Shakespeare's Love's Labour's Lost. Andrew McGravega conducted the Mamo Symphony Orchestra. The Haydn Serenade wraps up the classical happy hour next, then Duard Martin is along with Evening Classics. Greg Kostraba, I'll be back tomorrow afternoon at 2. Hope you can tune in then. 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

Of Stetter's Haydn Serenade, the Indianapolis Symphony Orchestra, conducted by Raymond Leppard. 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Good evening, I'm your host, Duart Martin. I'd like to welcome all our new members who joined us during our very successful and short new member drive last week. 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Tonight, we're going to hear from a Morris dancer composer. We also hear from a suffragette composer, but we begin with a concerto in F major by Handel.

A concerto in F major by Handel, Tafelmusik Baroque Orchestra, conducted by Jean Lemon. And more Handel lined up for just a couple of hours away. 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We'll take care of the pickup and the paperwork. 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George Butterworth was an English composer who was a Morris dancer. He just loved English folk songs and dances, and he turned to a traditional Sussex folk song that he heard several years before 1913, when he recorded and wrote his Banks of Green Willow. George Butterworth was just 31 years old when he died during the First World War, and this was the last composition of his that he ever heard performed.

The Banks of Green Willow by George Butterworth, the Academy of St. Martin in the Fields, conducted by Sir Neville Mariner. And up soon, we're going to hear from a composer who was admired by Beethoven and actually buried in the cloister at Westminster Abbey. K-Buck is supported by the Phoenix Theatre Company, presenting Suffs. The Tony Award-winning musical puts a contemporary spin on the suffragist movement and the fight for voting rights, October the 14th through November the 29th, phoenixtheatre.com.

Pianist June Chun playing a sonatina in D major by Clementi. Clementi was a pianist himself. He had a dual contest with Mozart at one point, which was a draw, and he published Beethoven's piano works in England. In fact, Clementi's own compositions were used for study by Beethoven's students, as well as Chopin's and John Field's. Well, the Oracle Piano Society is set to begin its 14th season of bringing pianists and chamber musicians to the small town of Oracle, Arizona. The group's founder and artistic director, Stephen Cook, was interviewed by KBOX's Greg Kustrava about the fall concert lineup, as well as the January Chamber Music Festival and the Society's Music Conservatory, which provides tuition-free music education to low-income rural students in the area. That interview is the latest episode of Heart of the Arts. 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The Royal Philharmonic Orchestra built its reputation on its wind section. It was established in 1946. Within just 4 days of rehearsals, it gave its first concert. And then, just 2 years later, it had already made 100 recordings. But this first wave of success for the Royal Philharmonic Orchestra came to an abrupt halt after a couple of decades, when it had to be bailed out with taxpayer funding. They're back in the saddle now, and they're conducted by Daniele Gatti with Tchaikovsky's Symphony No. 6.

Tchaikovsky's Symphony No. 6, the Royal Philharmonic Orchestra, conducted by Daniele Gatti. 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

Rachmaninoff's Vocalese, violinist Joshua Bell, the Orchestra of St. Luke's, and conductor Michael Stern. 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

Pianist Hélène Grimaud with Passé from Satie's Danse de Travers. We have Ballet Arizona getting ready for Ballet Under the Stars. On Thursday night, they'll be performing at Fountain Hills Park beginning at 7 o'clock. And you can find out more details. 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Edgar Allan Poe meets the Wild West in a collision of contemporary dance, ghost towns, and theatrical horror on October the 2nd. OrpheumPhoenix.com. The conductor John Su was born in China in 1931, and he moved to the States as a teenager and got his PhD from the New England Conservatory. John Su was a professional cellist. He died

0: Haydn's Symphony No. 42, the Apollo Ensemble, conducted by John Sue. 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

Cacciatorian's Masquerade, the waltz played by the Royal Scottish National Orchestra, conducted by Nima Yavi. Think of it as your encore. Naming K-Bach in your retirement plan ensures that the music keeps playing for years to come. 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Sirkka Liisa Korkkainen Pilch has taught early music all over the place, from Norway and Denmark to Germany, in addition to her native Finland. She herself plays both violin and viola d'amore in period Baroque style, and here she joins the Finnish Baroque Orchestra for a suite in F major by Graupner.

The Finnish Baroque Orchestra, led by Sirkka-Liisa Kokkonen-Pilch, playing a suite in F major by Graupner. Well, closer to home, how well do you know the Grand Canyon state? KBOX A to Z quiz tests your knowledge of all things Arizona. For instance, do you know which item they drop on New Year's Eve in Sholo? It's one of this week's questions. You can try the A to Z quiz. It's at play.kbox.org. KBOX is supported by ASU, presenting the Centennial Lecture featuring author Walter Isaacson in conversation with ASU President Michael Crow, October the 7th. Open to the public. Details at links.asu.edu/centennial. Mozart composed a setting of the Ave Verum Corpus for a church service in a spa town where his wife had gone for her health while he was working on his opera, The Magic Flute. We're going to hear it sung by the Kosice Teachers Choir with the Camerata Cassovia, conducted by Johannes Wildner.

Mozart's Ave Verum Corpus, the Camerata Cazovia, conducted by Johannes Wildner, with the Kosice Teachers' Choir. Our own Phoenix Children's Chorus is giving a concert this coming weekend. It's on Saturday afternoon at 3 o'clock. The Phoenix Children's Chorus will be at the Tempe Centre for the Arts. 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The Tony Award-winning musical puts a contemporary spin on the suffragist movement and the fight for voting rights, October the 14th through November the 29th, phoenixtheatre.com. And we have a composer next who was a suffragette, Ethel Smythe. She was born in 1858. Her rebellious streak, though, started when she was a kid. She became too absorbed in her music lessons, and her privileges were withdrawn by her parents. They thought it wasn't very seemly for her to be that much into music. But actually, withdrawing her privileges had the opposite effect, and little Ethel Smythe went on strike. She basically shut herself up in her room and refused to go to church or have meals. Well, after 2 years of this behavior, her parents relented and sent her off to study music abroad. There, she made friends with composers like Brahms and Grieg before returning home to England. It was Brahms, actually, who advised Ethel Smythe to concentrate on composing for tonal color rather than just to show off as a virtuoso. This is her piano trio in D minor, played by the Chagall Trio.

Chamber music by Ethel Smythe, with the Chagall Trio playing her piano trio in D minor. We have a chamber music concert coming up on Friday afternoon up at the MIM. The Tetra String Quartet will be giving that very short little chamber music recital. They'll include a work by Mozart on the program. It begins at 2 in the afternoon at the Musical Instrument Museum, and that's on Friday up at Tatum and the 101. 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

the sounds of flute and oboe together in that concerto in C major by Salieri, members of the Württemberg Chamber Orchestra, conducted by Jörg Faber. If you have an RV, boat or motorcycle just taking up space, K-Bark can put it to good use. 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

0: Lágrima and La Alborada by Tarraga with guitarist Philip Hemmo. Actually, the day after tomorrow, we have a ukulele concert here in the Valley. The Taiwanese player Feng Yi will be coming to town on tour playing the ukulele. That concert is on Wednesday evening, begins at 7:30 at the Kerr Cultural Center, which is just off Scottsdale Road, south of Lincoln Drive.
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The march from Handel's oratorio Judas Maccabeus with the English Chamber Orchestra. Handel used to play the organ in between parts of his oratorios. He had a little organ installed in a theatre, a very small one, not nearly as big as the church

Ravel's Tombeau de Couperin is not necessarily a rehash of Couperin's wonderful harpsichord music, but rather Ravel's nod to the Baroque dance suite in general. He starts off with a prelude, a fugue, a forlan, then we have a rigaudon, a minuet, and a toccata. The tombeau, or memorial, was also a remembrance of some of his friends who died during the First World War, although Ravel said the dead are sad enough, so it's more of a celebration of their life than an elegy.

Gerard Schwartz leading the Seattle Symphony with Le Tombeau de Couperin by Ravel. Ravel is on the program of a concert coming up this next weekend. It's being given by the Women's Orchestra of Arizona. They'll be playing at 3 o'clock on Sunday afternoon. The matinee concert is at Peace in the Desert Church, which is on Scottsdale Road, just south of Cactus. 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

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On Saturday, Arizona Opera has a new production with Scalia Ginsburg. It's being performed at 7:30. Arizona Opera will be at the Herberger Theater in downtown Phoenix that Saturday night at 7:30.

Scriabin Symphony No. 4, the Chicago Symphony Orchestra, conducted by Nima Yavi. This is Hispanic Heritage Month, and here at KBOC we're highlighting the contributions of Hispanic and Latin American composers and performers throughout the month-long celebration. 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

The A Chorale by Delius, arranged by Eric Fenby after Delius became blind. The Guildhall String Ensemble there on KBARC. 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And stay tuned, Michael Keelan will be taking over with your midnight snack in less than 15 minutes.

A B-flat major overture suite by Francesco Maria Veracini with L'Arte dell'Arco. Good evening, I'm Michael Keelan, and I'll have your midnight snack next. 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That's a program with Florence Price, Ravel's Bolero, and the Rachmaninoff Symphonic Dances. 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

Leonard Slatkin conducting a short piece, Minor Reflection, by Catherine Gladney Wells with the St. Louis Symphony. She was also the chronicler of that orchestra's history in the 20th century. Some Schubert for you next on KBOK. KBOK's First Take is your first take on the latest classical recordings. Pianist and composer Connor Chi has Arizona roots as a member of the Navajo Nation. His new album, Sand Paintings, is a piano cycle reflecting the traditional art of the tribe. It's rich in symbolism and geographic references. I talked with Chi. 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You can almost hear Franz Schubert transforming in this Symphony No. 3 from a follower of Mozart to something more original, but it's all wonderful music, and Schubert's Third is played here by the Chamber Orchestra of Europe with Claudio Abbado.

The Symphony No. 3 in D by Franz Schubert with Claudio Abbado and the Chamber Orchestra of Europe. How well do you know the Grand Canyon State? KBOK's A to Z quiz will test your knowledge of all things Arizona, like what item does Sholo, Arizona drop on New Year's Eve? 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Try the A to Z quiz at play.kbok.org. I'm Michael Keelan, and I have a piano concerto for you now by John Field, his sixth with Mihal O'Rourke and the London Mozart Players.

Nimble Piano Playing from Michal O'Rourke with Matthias Baumert and the London Mozart Players for the Piano Concerto No. 6 of John Field. 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

snappy piece by Georg Philipp Telemann. His Sinfonia Spirituosa with Musica Antiqua Cologne on K-Bach. That's a piece you might well hear on the Classical Happy Hour, weekday afternoons beginning at 5 on K-Bach. 2 hours of classics carefully chosen to get you home in good spirits. The Classical Happy Hour is hosted by Greg Kostraba, weekdays at 5. The Violin Concerto next by Antonin Dvorak, with Midori playing the solo part along with the New York Philharmonic. Zubin Mehta conducts.

brilliant writing in the Violin Concerto by Antonin Dvorak with the soloist Midori and the New York Philharmonic on Classical K-Bach. We'll stick around in that same key of A major for a symphony by Haydn next. Every Tuesday and Saturday evening at 7 on K-Bach, Arizona Encore showcases premier performances from throughout the state. Enjoy concerts captured at great Arizona venues, and this week we explore what makes American music sound American with several different composers. That's Tuesday and Saturday evening at 7. Here's the Symphony No. 5 by Joseph Haydn, where the horn players do a bit of a high-wire act toward the beginning. The Austro-Hungarian Haydn Orchestra with Adam Fischer.

The Austro-Hungarian Haydn Orchestra playing their namesake's Symphony No. 5 on Classical K-Bach. If you know someone who loves to read but has trouble seeing the print or holding the magazine, Sun Sounds broadcasts the reading of over 200 publications, newspapers, magazines, and books free of charge. 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Some subtle music to be found in the string quartets by Robert Schumann, and this one, perhaps most of all, his second quartet with the Ying Quartet playing.

a finale that's sort of a cousin of the composer's Spring Symphony. That was the F Major String Quartet by Robert Schumann, with the Ying Quartet performing on KBOK. This is Hispanic Heritage Month, so here at KBOK, we're highlighting the contributions of Hispanic and Latin American composers and performers throughout the month-long celebration. 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A concerto next by Beethoven with Eric Liu, the pianist. This is Beethoven's Concerto No. 4 with the Halle Orchestra.

A live performance, as you can hear, with Edward Gardner conducting the Halle Orchestra and Eric Liu playing the piano in the Fourth Concerto by Beethoven. Stay on top of what's happening at KBOK. 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

Some high comedy from Domenico Scarlatti, The Cat's Fugue with Mauro Bonelli and Andrea Leverato. This is member-supported KBOC, KBAQ Phoenix and HD, a service of Arizona State University and Rio Salado College. A trilogy next by Claude Debussy, known collectively as Nocturnes. The movements are clouds, festivals, and sirens, as in the singers who lure sailors into hazardous waters. Esa-Pekka Salonen conducts the Los Angeles Philharmonic with the women of the LA Master Chorale on KBOC.

The Nocturnes by Claude Debussy with the Los Angeles Philharmonic and Esa-Pekka Salonen on KBOK. One of my favorite Mozart violin and piano sonatas next, number 27. This is Renaud Capuçon with Kit Armstrong playing the piano.

A sonata that Mozart was still working on at midnight the night before the premiere, his Kerschel 379 piano and violin sonata with Kit Armstrong and Renaud Capuçon on Quebec. Its strings featured in the 6th Brandenburg Concerto by J.S. Bach, Joanne Folletta conducts the Buffalo Philharmonic on 89.5.

The dulcet tones of the viola coming to the forefront in that Brandenburg Concerto No. 6 by J.S. Bach, the Buffalo Philharmonic playing on member-supported KBOC, KBAQ Phoenix, and HD, a service of Arizona State University and Rio Salado College. The guitar is featured next. Sunday evenings on KBOC, Viviana Completo Wilson, principal flute for the Phoenix Symphony, helps you refresh and recharge for the week ahead. Wind down the weekend with Viviana, Sunday evenings, 8 to midnight. Here's the Fantasy for a Gentleman by Joaquin Rodrigo with guitarist Milos Karadoglic and the London Philharmonic.

Composer Joaquin Rodrigo hearkening to the past in his Fantasy for a Gentleman with Yannick Nézet-Séguin and the London Philharmonic. Milos Karadoglic played the guitar. Louis Spohr wrote four clarinet concertos, and none of them have a cadenza. He thought the concerto soloist got to do enough showing off as it was. Very substantial music by Spohr now in his second clarinet concerto with John Manassi and the Seattle Symphony on KBOK.

John Manassi, soloist in the Opus 57 Clarinet Concerto. That's the second by Louis Spohr here on 89.5. 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

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The Cello Concerto, RV 423, that was Yo-Yo Ma playing the cello for the Amsterdam Baroque Orchestra led by Tone Koopman. And good morning. Thanks for tuning in to Morning Classics on member-supported KBAQ Phoenix and HD, a service of Arizona State University and Rio Salado College. I'm Matt Rogers. It's time for Morning Classics, and your first cup today is in honor of the fall equinox. Fall officially begins this afternoon at 5:05. So for your first cup today, I have Respighi's Autumn Poem, which has been described as melancholic and nostalgic, but not sad. The feelings pass by slowly, like leaves in the autumn air.

The San Diego Chamber Orchestra performing, Igor Grubman playing the violin for Autumn Poem by Ottorino Respighi, your first cup of classical on this first day of autumn. Fall officially arrives this afternoon at 5:05. Welcome to Morning Classics. I'm Matt Rogers, a concerto for four solo violins. Now it's music by Telemann on KBOC.

members of Musica Antiqua Cologne performing a concerto for four solo violins in D by Telemann. Here at KBOK, we have something called Hot Spots that'll give you suggestions for fun things to do here in the Valley. And now we're looking for your suggestions. What is your favorite Arizona hotspot for the holidays? 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

Procession of the Nobles by Nikolai Rimsky-Korsakov, the Cincinnati Pops Orchestra led by Eric Kunzel, here on Morning Classics on 89.5 KBOC. Well, we're going to enjoy a complete symphony by Franz Joseph Haydn now, Symphony No. 83, which is popularly known as the Hen Symphony. That's because early listeners of it thought that the clucking second subject sounded an awful lot like the jerky back-and-forth head motion of a walking hen. Symphony No. 83 by Haydn, played by Tafelmusik Baroque Orchestra on KBOC.

That's Bruno Weil conducting Tafelmusik Baroque Orchestra in the Hen Symphony. Symphony number 83 by Franz Joseph Haydn here on Morning Classics on 89.5 KBOC. Another complete uninterrupted masterpiece coming up this morning at 9 o'clock when Linda Cassidy presents your morning masterpiece for this Tuesday. And your dawn chorus for this morning is coming up right after this concert waltz by Alexander Glazunov. This is Nema Yerfi and the Bamberg Symphony performing the Concert Waltz No. 1.

member-supported 89.5 Classical K-Bach and the Concert Waltz No. 1 by Alexander Glazunov. That was the Bamberg Symphony performing, led by Nemi Erfi. And you're tuned into Morning Classics here on KBAQ Phoenix and HD, a service of Arizona State University and the Maricopa Community Colleges. 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Well, every morning at 6 o'clock, we enjoy the Dawn Chorus, and today it is by an Italian composer and organ player born all the way back in somewhere around the year 1565, far enough back that we're not exactly sure of the date, but somewhere around 1565. His name is Vincenzo Bertolucci, and this is a setting of a text from the Song of Solomon, chapter 1. Let him kiss me with the kiss of his mouth.

Music from the late Renaissance era, Vincenzo Bertolucci, a setting of Song of Solomon, Chapter 1, Let Him Kiss Me with the Kiss of His Mouth, and that was the Pygmalion Ensemble performing your Dawn Chorus for this morning here on KBOK. Well, thanks for tuning in. Hope you're doing okay this morning. Music by Beethoven for you, and not just any music, one of his most famous pieces ever. This is the Moonlight Sonata, perfect for a Tuesday morning. Alice Sarah Ott playing the piano.

About as famous as a piano sonata gets, Beethoven's Moonlight Sonata here on 89.5 KBOK. That was Alice Sarah Ott playing the piano. 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Well, this is Hispanic Heritage Month, and here at KBOK, we're highlighting the contributions of Hispanic and Latin American composers and performers throughout the month-long celebration. Music for you now by Arturo Marquez, Mexican composer of orchestral music. He tends to use musical forms and styles from his native Mexico and incorporates them into his compositions. His best-known work is the Danzón No. 2, which you've probably heard at some point, but this is one of my favorites by Marquez. It's his Danza de Mediodía, or Noon Dance, and this is Quinteto Latino performing on KBOK.

Quinteto Latino performing Arturo Marquez's Danza de Mediodía, or Noon Dance. And that is a part of our celebration of Hispanic Heritage Month here at KBOK. 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Music by Ferdinando Carulli for you, Guitar Concerto No. 2. 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

0: Pepe Romero playing the guitar for the Academy of St. Martin in the Fields. Iona Brown conducting the Guitar Concerto No. 2 by Ferdinando Carulli here on Morning Classics on 89.5 KBOC. 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

three pieces from the film score to The Red Pony by Aaron Copland. That was the Phoenix Symphony performing with James Sedaris conducting. 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The saga of Middle Earth includes not just the Peter Jackson Lord of the Rings epics, but also animated features, and there's a television series. 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Well, good morning. I'm Matt Rogers. Every morning at 7, we enjoy a little breakfast Baroque to go along with the morning meal. Today, it's by Jan Zelenka, Czech composer admired for his harmonic inventiveness. This is his Capriccio No. 4. The Bach Sinfonia performing, Daniel Abraham conducting your breakfast Baroque for this morning.

Your Breakfast Baroque for this Tuesday morning by Jan Zelenka is Capriccio No. 4, the Bach Sinfonia, performing with Daniel Abraham conducting. And Breakfast Baroque is here for you every morning at 7 o'clock, so make sure you have something tasty ready to go tomorrow morning and join me for Breakfast Baroque right at 7 o'clock. 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Some early music by Chopin. These are his variations on a theme from Mozart, La Ci de Rem La Mano. Eldar Nabulsin plays the piano here, and Antony Vitt conducts the Warsaw Philharmonic on Morning Classics here on KBOX.

member-supported 89.5 classical K-Bach and music by Chopin for your Tuesday morning. Variations on La Ci Do Re La Mano. That was the Warsaw Philharmonic, Antony Vitt conducting, and Eldar Nabulsin playing the piano. Well, I hope you're doing okay this morning. Appreciate you starting your day with K-Bach. 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James Galway playing the flute here for the National Philharmonic Orchestra, Charles Gerhardt's arrangement of A Little Tambourine by François-Joseph Gossec.

the Shakespeare Festival March. It's music by Bedrich Smetana here on KBOK. That was the Slovak Radio Symphony Orchestra, Robert Stankovsky conducting. And right before that, we heard a quick little piece by François-Joseph Gossec called A Tambourin, and that was James Galway and the National Phil performing. Music here on KBOK is supported by the Arizona Lottery, celebrating 45 years of giving back to Arizona. 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

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That's when we enjoy the Mozart Buffet. Good morning, I'm Matt Rogers. This is KBAQ, Phoenix and HD. 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I want to say thanks to some of our Leadership Society members, Ava Jensen and Ronald Woodworth. 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

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And something by Claude Debussy you might recognize coming up next here on Morning Classics. Good morning, I'm Matt Rogers. 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

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That was the Lyon National Orchestra performing and Yoon Murko conducting. 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

Joshua Bell playing the violin, David Zinman conducting the Philharmonia Orchestra, Maria from West Side Story by Leonard Bernstein here on KBOC. That film won 10 Academy Awards in its 11 nominated categories. It won Best Picture that year. If you enjoy music from the movies, we're heading back to Middle Earth this Saturday evening at 6. The saga of Middle Earth includes not just the Peter Jackson Lord of the Rings epics, but also animated features and a television series. Tune in for music by Glenn Yarborough, Leonard Rosenman, Bear McCreary, and of course, Howard Shore. Back to Middle Earth, Saturday evening at 6 here on 89.5 KBOC. And good to have you tuned in this morning. I'm Matt Rogers. Linda Cassidy is coming up at 9 o'clock this morning with your morning masterpiece. Music by Joseph Bologna, Chevalier de Saint-Georges, his overture and dances from The Anonymous Lover.

Jean Lamont conducting Tafelmusik and the overture and dances from The Anonymous Lover by Joseph Bologna, Chevalier de Saint-Georges, here on 89.5 Classical K-Bach. 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Well, I appreciate you tuning in this morning. I'll be back with you at 5 o'clock tomorrow to pour your first cup of classical. Stay tuned if you can. Linda Cassidy's coming up next. She's got your morning masterpiece right at 9 o'clock. From Johnny Skeeky by Giacomo Puccini, this is O Mio Babbino Caro, and it's Kiri Takanawa singing with the London Philharmonic Orchestra.

89.5 Classical K-Bach. Music for a Tuesday morning from Puccini. O mio babbino caro from Gianni Schicchi. That was Kiri Tikhanova and the London Philharmonic Orchestra. Sir John Pritchard conducting there. Good morning, Linda Cassidy. Ready to enjoy a few hours with you on this Tuesday? What a great way to start. I'm a big Kiri Tikhanova fan. Coming up today for a cabin fever reliever, we are off to a place where cafe patrons can sit for literal hours with one single cup of coffee just to hang out.

I am longing to go to this city, and any stories that you may have, I am certainly open to. I just love the idea of it. We're off to Vienna, I'll go ahead and tell you. So coming up at 11 o'clock, join me for a little armchair travel. And of course, favorites from your top 100 for lunch during the noon hour with KBOX Most Wanted Hour. We're heading to our morning masterpiece right now with a composer who is very familiar with the city of Vienna. This is Brahms. His piano concerto number 1, Christian Zimmermann on the piano with the Berlin Philharmonic led by Sir Simon Rattle on 89.5 Classical KBOC, KBAQ, Phoenix in HD, a service of the Maricopa Community Colleges and Arizona State University.

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That's your morning masterpiece from Brahms, his Piano Concerto No. 1 in D minor. Christian Zimmermann on the piano with the Berlin Philharmonic led by Sir Simon Rattle. 51 minutes of performance on this Tuesday morning. Happy autumn. Well, it doesn't happen until about later on, but I won't be here later to greet you and welcome you to this wonderful equinox. So very much looking forward to those wonderful temperatures to come, and they will come eventually. 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And thank you.

just enough drama to catch your attention. The Prelude from Marc-Antoine Charpentier's Te Deum on Classical K-Bach. That was Wynton Marsalis with the English Chamber Orchestra, led by Anthony Newman. Make sure you visit us at kbach.org. Give a listen to our latest Heart of the Arts broadcast. Greg Kostraba recently sat down with the Oracle.

a musical snapshot of late 18th century, the music of Domenico Cimarosa on 89.5 KBOC, the Voldemiro Overture, Alessandro Amoretti, and the Nicholas Esterhazy Sinfonia. Coming up in the next hour, we'll enjoy music from Beethoven, who was a big fan of the city that happens to be our cabin fever reliever destination. It is the place, it is the home of that fantastic chocolate decadence known as the Sachertorte that was created in 1832 by a 16-year-old chef by the name of Franz Sacher. Made it for a local prince, and it has become a sensation ever since. What's not to love about rich chocolate apricot? Oh my God, great. Now I'm craving it. Let's head on in with more of your favorite music this morning. This is Suite Number 1 from La Lesienne, incidental music by Georges Bizet, performed by the Mexico City Philharmonic, led by Enrique Badillo.

Incidental music from Georges Bizet from La Lesienne. That was suite number one on Classical K-Pop. Enrique Batiste conducting the Mexico City Philharmonic. It is Hispanic Heritage Month, by the way. I want to make sure you visit us at heritage.kbok.org. 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Herb will perform songs including The Lonely Bull, Spanish Flea, A Taste of Honey, Mexican Shuffle, and more. 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Here's the Turkish March from Beethoven's Ruins of Athens. Houston Symphony, led by Sergio Comisiona on KBOK.

music from Beethoven this morning on Classical K-Bach. Nice soundtrack for any activity you might be having this morning. Turkish March from his Ruins of Athens, Houston Symphony, and Sergio Commissiona there. Coming up next, we're going to hear music from a composer who was the teacher of one of the most famous castrati ever, Farinelli. 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Yes, the Italian composer and teacher of singing, Nicola Porpora, one of his most famous singing students, was Farinelli. This is the music of Nicola Porpora, his cello concerto in G. We have Ofelie Gaillard with Pulcinella Orchestra on member-supported Classical K-Bach.

89.5 Classical K-Bach. 18th century music for you from Nicola Porpora. Actually, late 17th century music, really. Nicola Porpora's Cello Concerto in G. Ophelie Gaillard on the cello with Pulcinella Orchestra. I'm Linda Cassidy, always glad to be sharing time and music with you. Coming up, we'll hear waltzes from Samuel Coleridge Taylor. We are this close to our cabin fever reliever. Let's break up the morning just a little bit with some fun armchair travel. Today, we are off to Vienna at 11 o'clock. 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Moores & Cabot, a national wealth management firm that's over 130 years old, is a member of the New York Stock Exchange, FINRA, and SIPC. Adrian Lipper and the RTE Concert Orchestra with four characteristic waltzes from Samuel Coleridge Taylor this morning on Classical K-Bach.

89.5 Classical K-Bach. I always feel like waltzes just brighten up the room a little bit. And we just enjoyed music from Samuel Coleridge Taylor, four characteristic waltzes performed by the RTE Concert Orchestra led by Adrian Leeper. 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

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Johann Ernst Altenburg's Concerto for Seven Trumpets. That was the Philip Jones Brass Ensemble. Make sure you visit us at kbok.org. Our own Michael Keelan recently sat down with Arizona composer and pianist Connor Chee, who's also a member of the Navajo Nation. He has a new album out called Sand Paintings, a piano cycle reflecting the traditional art of the tribe. And you can hear Michael Keelan's chat with Connor Chee right now when you go to firsttake.kbok.org. All right, it's our cabin fever reliever. One day, I'm going to make it to Vienna. And if you've ever been, I'd love to hear your stories. You can always email me through the website. Off to beautiful Vienna. So much history there, first and foremost. So many of our composers were based out of Vienna. And interestingly enough, I hear there's a little place called the Prater Museum Park, which holds the Republic of Kugelmugel, a little spherical house that's apparently been declared an independent microstate by the creator. Created back in the 1970s. Anyway, I have music for you here from Franz von Suppé. This is Morning, Noon, and Night in Vienna Overture, Zubin Mehta with the Vienna Philharmonic on 89.5 Classical KBOC, KBAQ, Phoenix in HD, a service of Arizona State University and the Maricopa Community Colleges.

the music of Franz von Suppé. The Morning, Noon, and Night in Vienna Overture, performed by the Vienna Philharmonic, led by Zubin Mehta, our cabin fever reliever destination. Obviously, beautiful Vienna. Monday through Friday, we enjoy a little armchair travel, and there's always room for you to join in from the comfort of wherever it is you happen to be. 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We're working our way to the lunch hour, under an hour away from a few choice selections from your top 100 list for lunch with KBOX Most Wanted Hour. Music for you here from the one known as the Bookberg Bach, Johann Christoph Friedrich Bach, his oboe concerto in B-flat. Albrecht Mayer on the oboe with the Berlin Baroque soloists on KBOX.

Music from the book Berg Bach this morning on Classical K-Bach. His name, Johann Christoph Friedrich Bach, his oboe concerto in B-flat, Albrecht Meyer on the oboe with the Berlin Baroque soloists. I have music from Tchaikovsky coming up for you here in just a little bit, and I want to remind you to visit us at kbach.org. There's always something going on over there. Lots to learn, lots to do as well. In fact, enjoy the A to Z quiz this week. 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This is the Waltz in C. Naomi Yerby leads the Detroit Symphony Orchestra on K-Bach.

89.5 Classical K-Bach. I have really been enjoying the waltzes this morning. The Waltz in C there from Tchaikovsky's Orchestral Suite No. 2, Neyma Yerby, and the Detroit Symphony Orchestra. 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

Giovanni Paisiello's music on 89.5 Classical KBOC. We just heard Piano Concerto No. 2. That was Francesco Nicolosi on the piano with Collegium Philharmonicum Chamber Orchestra, led by Gennaro Capabianca. Well, the lunch hour has arrived. I have four favorites from your Most Wanted Top 100 list for 2026. And listen, we're already towards the end of September. Before you know it, we'll be asking you to vote once again for your all-time favorites. And every year, we present you with a list of over 200 pieces, and it narrows down to just 100. So just a few selections every Monday through Friday during the noon hour. We're going to start things off with a favorite from Prokofiev, music that you voted number 94. So it made it in. We're going to hear a couple of moments from Lieutenant Kija. We'll hear Kija's Wedding and Troika. Here's the Cincinnati Symphony Orchestra on 89.5 Classical KBOC. 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

89.5 Classical K-Bach. Just made it in this year at number 94. Prokofiev's Lieutenant Kija. We heard Kija's Wedding in Troika with the Cincinnati Symphony Orchestra. Glad to be with you. It is K-Bach's Most Wanted Hour. It is also the first day of autumn. Well, soon to be anyway. The equinox happens, I think, later on this afternoon. Still to come, we have a few favorites from your top 100 list. One from Bach, one from Grieg, performed by the New York Philharmonic, led by the legendary Leonard Bernstein, and that's coming up for you next. 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Number 15 on your top 100 this year, Edvard Grieg's Peer Gynt. From it, this is suite number one, music from Peer Gynt, I should say, the Ibsen play. Here's the New York Philharmonic led by Leonard Bernstein on K-Bach.

0: 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From Edvard Grieg. Incidental music from Peer Gynt. We heard Suite Number 1. That's number 15 on your top 100. That was the New York Philharmonic led by Leonard Bernstein. Yes, absolutely. The beginning you recognize perhaps from those old Looney Tune cartoons. Remember? Good morning, Ralph. Good morning, Sam. Was it the coyote and the sheepdog? Music from Bach from your top 100 list coming up next. 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Arizona Lottery has contributed almost $6 billion to local programs and organizations since 1981. 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

A familiar favorite from Johann Sebastian Bach that just, when I hear it out of the blue, it just shows up. I feel like it's a hug from someone. I'm not sure who, but I just feel so comforted by that music. Bach's Jesu, Joy of Man's Desiring, Christopher Warren Green conducting the London Chamber Orchestra. That's number 51 on this year's Top 100, by the way. We're going to wrap up today's Most Wanted Hour with music from a member of the Mighty Russian Five. 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

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I have come to very much enjoy that piece. 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I'm Linda Cassidy. I so very much enjoy spending time in music with you. I'm with you for another hour or so. Greg Kostroba will be stepping in at 2 o'clock. At 4, he has your score at 4. If you love soundtrack music, rather, make sure you join him every Monday through Friday at 4 o'clock. You can count on enjoying a little bit of soundtrack music at that time. From Jean-Marie Leclerc, Flute Concerto in C, Berthold Quicken on the flute and conducting the Indianapolis Baroque Orchestra on 89.5 Classical KBOK, KBAQ, Phoenix and HD. 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

Member supported, 89.5 Classical K-Bach, music for this Tuesday afternoon from Jean-Marie Leclerc, the flute concerto in C that was Berthold Quicken on the flute and conducting the Indianapolis Baroque Orchestra. I was asked just the other day, name a dinner date, no longer living, anyone in throughout time. And of course, there are always so many, and I'm sure it would change, the answer would change throughout the day, quite honestly. But at the time that I was asked, the first person that came to mind was Rossini, knowing that he was such a great gastronome. We're going to hear music from Rossini this afternoon. 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October 14th through November 29th, phoenixtheater.com. 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

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Claudio Abbado and the Chamber Orchestra of Europe with the overture from Semiramide from Rossini. Another great person I thought of, if you were to have dinner, if you could have dinner with any person throughout history that is no longer here, I wouldn't mind dining with whomever designed the pyramids. How did you do that? 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Francis Poulenc's two novelettes. This is Noriko Ikariyama on the piano on K-Bach.

beautiful soothing piece this afternoon, Noriko Ikariyama on the piano with two novelettes by the composer Francis Poulenc. 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

0: Brother to Franz Joseph Haydn, that's Michael Haydn's Symphony No. 24 in A on 89.5 KBOG. Patrick Galwa conducting the Czech Chamber Orchestra there. On the way, we have Itzhak Perlman performing that famous Caprice by Paganini, and of course, more wonderful music to keep you company as you move on through this Tuesday, heading into the first day of autumn, the equinox happening a little later on this afternoon. Greg Kostraba is stepping in. I'll be back with you tomorrow morning at 9. 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
1: Hi, I'm Matt Rogers. 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The right music just makes the morning easier. Morning Classics, 5 to 9 on 89.5 KBOK.

A set of variations that launched dozens of sets of variations. The Caprice No. 24 by Niccolo Paganini, probably the best known of those variations created in response to that work, is the Rhapsody on a Theme of Paganini by Rachmaninoff. That was the original, played by violinist Itzhak Perlman on 89.5 Classical K-Pop. Music from the Western Hemisphere is coming up next. I'm Greg Kustraba. Thank you so much for tuning in. This is member-supported 89.5 KBOC, KBAQ Phoenix and HD, as a service of the Maricopa Community Colleges and Arizona State University. The Oracle Piano Society is set to begin its 14th season of bringing pianists and chamber musicians to the small town of Oracle, Arizona. I recently chatted with the group's founder and artistic director, Stephen Cook, about the fall concert lineup, the January Chamber Music Festival, and the Society's Music Conservatory, which provides tuition-free music education to low-income rural students in the area. 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It's the latest episode of Heart of the Arts. 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Right now, the Folk Suite No. 4 by William Grant Still, pianist Carol Stivers, joining the Sierra Winds on KBOK.

The Folk Suite No. 4 by William Grant Still, The Sierra Winds, joined by pianist Carol Stivers on 89.5 Classical K-Pop. We've got a symphony named for a startlingly loud chord that interrupts the otherwise soft and gentle flow of the second movement. That's next here on 89.5 K-Pop. 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By 1790, Joseph Haydn was no longer in service to the Esterházy family. His longtime patron, Prince Nicholas, had died, and the new Prince Anton dismissed the entire musical establishment. Well, without much to do and receiving a healthy pension, Haydn didn't need another full-time job, so he accepted an offer to write 6 symphonies and visit London. Here's one of those symphonies, The Surprise, Haydn's Symphony No. 94, played by the English Chamber Orchestra on Classical K.

Ending with effervescent cheer. That was the Symphony No. 94, the Surprise Symphony by Joseph Haydn. We heard the English Chamber Orchestra, Geoffrey Tait, conducting. 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It was an easy way to get audiences who loved that music into the concerts. Here is the Carmen Fantasy by Pablo de Sarasate in that fine tradition. Violinist Gil Shaham here with the Berlin Philharmonic on 89.5 Classical KBOK.

An exciting performance there. The audience loved it. Violinist Gil Shaham with Claudio Abbado and the Berlin Philharmonic. That was the Carmen Fantasy by Pablo de Sarasate. One great Baroque composer pays tribute to another next here on 89.5. 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How well do you know the Grand Canyon State? 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It's one of this week's questions. Check it out, the A to Z quiz, 5 questions each Monday through Thursday at play.kbok.org. From a set of 12 large concertos that George Frederick Handel wrote to pay tribute to Arcangelo Corelli, this is the Concerto Grosso No. 4 in A minor. It's played by a Houston-based ensemble, Mercury Baroque, on 89.5 KBOK.

A Concerto Grosso in A Minor by George Frederick Handel. We heard Mercury Baroque on 89.5 Classical K-Pop. Music written for Prince Albert of Monaco is on the way next. 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Gabriel Fauré's friend and former teacher Camille Saint-Saëns suggested to Prince Albert that he should commission Fauré to write a short work for the Monte Carlo Theater. Well, the production was such a success that it was soon put on at the Opéra Comique in Paris and performed there more than 100 times over the next 30 years. This is Masque and Bergamasque. We'll hear the BBC Philharmonic on 89.5 Classical K-Pop.

Mosque and Bergamasque by Gabriel Fauré. We hear the BBC Philharmonic Jean-Pascal Tortelier conducting. We've got a symphony by a childhood music teacher of Marie Antoinette. That's next here on Members Supported KBOC. This is KBAQ Phoenix in HD, a service of Arizona State University and Rio Salado College. Greg Kostraba, thanks so much for tuning in on this Tuesday afternoon. KBOC's First Take is your first take on the latest classical recordings. Pianist and composer Connor Chi has Arizona roots as a member of the Navajo Nation, and he's got a new album out called Sand Paintings, a piano cycle reflecting the traditional art of the tribe. 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Right now, a symphony in G by Georg Christoph Wagenseil. Here's the Orfeo Baroque Orchestra on 89.5.

A Symphony in G by Georg Christoph Wagenseil. The Orfeo Baroque Orchestra was conducted by Michi Geig. A misnamed piece by Johannes Brahms is on the way next. About 40 minutes from now, we've got music from the movies on the score at 4. 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Johannes Brahms wrote this set of variations on a tune called the St. Anthony Chorale, which was used by Joseph Haydn in one of his divertimenti. Brahms thought the tune was by Haydn himself. That's why he called this piece the Variations on a Theme of Haydn. Here's the Atlanta Symphony Orchestra on 89.5 KBOC.

The Variations on a Theme of Haydn, music by Johannes Brahms on 89.5 Classical K-Bach. Yoel Levy conducted the Atlanta Symphony Orchestra. Music for a lovely instrument that's considered the mezzo-soprano of the oboe family is coming up next. Greg Kustrava, thanks so much for tuning into K-Bach on this Tuesday afternoon. And if you contributed to K-Bach during our member drive last week, special thanks to you. 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The oboe d'amore, or the oboe of love, was invented in the early 18th century and featured regularly by composers such as Bach and Telemann in their compositions. Here's a concerto for the oboe d'amore by Antonio Lotti. Heinz Holliger is the soloist here with I Musici on 89.5.

0: The Oboe d'Amore Concerto by Antonio Lotti, music for an instrument that disappeared around Mozart's time and wasn't rediscovered by composers until Richard Strauss, Claude Debussy, and Maurice Ravel. We heard I Musici with Oboe d'Amore player Heinz Hollacher. Coming up in just a few minutes, music from the movies on the score at 4. Between now and then, a piece written just in the past few years, and it is delightful. 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

inspired by the Sonnenberg Gardens in upstate New York. That was Old Fashioned Garden from the Sonnenberg Suite by Ari Fischer. We heard a Chicago-based ensemble called the Atlas Quartet here on 89.5 Classical K-Bock. It's A-T-L-Y-S, and I interviewed two of the quartet's members earlier this year, and that episode is part of our series First Take. On the way next, music from a film dramatization of a decisive turning point in World War II. The Score at 4 is next here on member-supported 89.5 KBOC, KBAQ Phoenix and HD, a service of Arizona State University and the Maricopa Community Colleges. I'm Greg Kostraba. Thank you so much for tuning in on this Tuesday afternoon. During America's bicentennial year, some 50 years ago now, Charlton Heston, Henry Fonda, and James Coburn starred in a film about one of history's greatest battles at sea. John Williams wrote the score for Midway, and right now on the Score at 4, we'll hear the Midway March with John Williams conducting from the original soundtrack recording on 89.5 KBOC.

The Midway March, serving as the end title from John Williams' score to the film Midway from 1976. The original soundtrack recording there featuring John Williams himself conducting. More music from the movies tomorrow at this time on The Score at 4. On the way next, music by the London Bach. 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The Tony Award-winning musical puts a contemporary spin on the suffragist movement and the fight for voting rights, October 14th through November 29th, phoenixtheater.com. Well, there were so many talented and successful sons of Johann Sebastian Bach that we often mention the city in which they lived to distinguish one from another. Here's music by Bach's youngest son, Johann Christian, who had a successful career in the British capital. This piano concerto in D, played by pianist Anastasia Indrushina with a Hamburg Kamerata on K-Bach.

Music of Johann Christian Bach here on 89.5 Classical K-Bach, a piano concerto in D by that composer who was such an influence on Mozart. The Hamburg Kammerata conducted there by Rolf Gathoni, the pianist Anastasia in Giuscino. On the way next, a festive evening in the middle of a Tuesday afternoon. 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In 1899, at the age of 44, Ernest Chausson died while staying at a country retreat. He was off on a bike ride when he ran into a brick wall and died suddenly. It was a sad loss for French musical culture, and indeed a small park in Paris is named in his honor. Here's Festive Evening by Ernest Chausson. 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

Festive Evening by Ernest Chausson here on 89.5 Classical K-Bach Music from the last year of the 19th century. We're the RTBF Symphony Orchestra conducted by José Sirepregué. About a half hour from now, we'll get you home in good spirits on the Classical Happy Hour. On the way next, a Baroque moment courtesy of the Berlin Baroque Soloists. 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The Oracle Piano Society is set to begin its 14th season of bringing pianists and chamber musicians to the small town of Oracle. The group's founder and artistic director, Stephen Cook, chatted with me recently about the fall concert lineup, the January Chamber Music Festival, and the Society's Music Conservatory, which provides tuition-free music education to low-income rural students in the area. 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Right now, a concerto for flute, violin, and cello by Georg Philipp Telemann on 89.5 KBach.

delightful music by Georg Philipp Telemann. That was a concerto for flute, violin, cello from his first book of banquet music, or Tafelmusik. The Berlin Baroque solo is led by Rainer Kussmaul, with flutist Emmanuel Paud, violinist Rainer Kussmaul, and cellist Georg Faust. A suite of Scottish dances is on the way next to lead us into the classical happy hour. KBOK is supported by Sky Harbor Airport Parking, located at 402 South 40th Street near Sky Harbor Airport. Information available at skyharborairportparking.net. 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